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As a Stevie Wonder would overjoy kicking off the 8 o'clock hour of the Quiet Storm, here's Brian McKnight with One Last Cry. And the Summer of Soul, powered by The Groove. Oh, they doing big things, baby. They doing big things. Stick around and find out what.

Magic 101.3, Kentuckiana's number one for throwbacks and R&B. That's that Silk with Lose Control, just taking you back a little bit with some of that, you know what I mean, that way back, not way back back, but that way back R&B, Quiet Storm music. The Indiana Black Expo celebration is happening this coming up real soon, and I want to tell you how you can get in. Mm-hmm. That's the 17th and the 18th, and it's the Summer of Soul powered by The Groove. You're probably wondering, what does that mean? What they doing? What they got to do with it? What they got to do with the IBE? Well, just stick around.

0: 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Friday, July 17th, it's the soulful sounds of Midnight Snow. King George, October London. 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

The Magic 101.3 Kentuckiana's number one for throwbacks and R&B. The Way of the World, Earth, Wind, and Fire. Jagged Edge let you know he can't what like I what. Yeah, see that? You know. You know, boo. You know.

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3: 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It's me, Earl and Robinson, up here, man. Just, you know, get ready to get the music right. You know, get ready to jump on in to the quiet storm at 9 o'clock. I didn't want to jump in too soon, you see, because I knew you were still running around. The sun's still up. You're still kind of, you know, man, got that 4th of July vibe still happening. I didn't want to, you know, dive all the way yet. So the Summer Soul, it's a series powered by The Groove. And sending you, yeah, The Groove, is sending you to Indianapolis for the Indiana Black Expo Summer Celebration. 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Like I said, it's the Summer of Soul powered by The Groove.
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8: When you need somebody to help you, you want somebody with that dog in them. 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
1: 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It's me, Erland Robinson, doing what I do with you, man. Just hanging out right here on the Quiet Storm on Magic 101.3. Now, listen, I got to give a shout out to all the folks that, I mean, definitely let us know why that person is that person that just you just can't stop loving them, right? I got to give a shout out to Ebony and Shaquille, Dave and Denise, William and Argerine and Adrienne and Mookie and the McDales and Mr. and Mrs. Michael Bray. Just all the folks, all of y'all, man. I mean, a lot of folks came on here and was just letting us know, man. I was up here like reading some of these. I was like, oh my gosh, oh my goodness, that is so sweet. Oh my God. But guess what? One of these folks that put in are walking away with dinner and tickets to see Kim coming to the Iroquois Amphitheater. Stick around, because if you missed that on this contest, there's another contest I want to tell you about that you can get in on.

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This is Mickey Howard letting you know she's in love with a new management right here on the Quiet Storm. How would you like to go to the Cincinnati Music Festival Friday and Saturday? Well, I'm going to tell you exactly what you got to do after some Tracy Spencer.

0: LMA with DFMU in the 9 o'clock hour of the Quiet Storm right here on Magic 101.3 with Amir Holland Robinson. All next week, we doing something, right? And all you got to do is just know a little music trivia. That's all it is. So write down this number because you're going to have to text your answer to 502-795-1013. And you got to get all of the questions right. All right? To go to Cincinnati Music Festival, tickets for Friday and Saturday. And so, again, starts Monday. I'm going to ask you a question in the 8 o'clock hour. Then you got to text the answer to 502-795-1013. But you got to get all of the answers correct, which means the question on Monday, the question on Tuesday, the question on Wednesday, the question on Thursday, and the question on Friday. And you're on your way to the Cincinnati Music Festival Friday night and Saturday night. 10 o'clock, you know what we do, man. We have that conversation. You know what? You sit down, I sit down. We pay close attention to each other.
1: Would you rather ride the tallest water slide or would you rather ride the tallest roller coaster?
2: That's a hard one. 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On Magic 101.3.
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Also on the same stage, King George. 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

Alexander O'Neill with Sunshine, kicking off the 10 o'clock hour of The Quiet Storm. Casey Haley doing a remake of Bobby Womack. If you think you're lonely now, wait until the night.

Aaliyah with At Your Best, You Are Loved. Right here on the Quiet Storm on Magic 101.3, Kentuckiana's number one for throwbacks in R&B. It's me, Earl and Robinson. You know what we do, man. It's just 10 o'clock hour, boo. You pay attention to me, I pay attention to you. We turn our phones over or we turn them off and give each other our undivided attention. The question that I've got for you today or tonight is, how invested are you in to the individual that you are with? And that's a really legitimate question. How invested are you into that individual? And what does that mean? Just like when you invest in something, right? You're investing money into stocks or you're investing your time into something. You're trying to make sure the success of it. And sometimes what you invest is what you get back. If you don't invest nothing, you don't get nothing. And do you feel that the person you're with is invested in you? And I'm not just talking about financially. I'm talking about invested in your well-being, mentally, physically, emotionally. That's what I mean by being invested. I'm not talking about throwing money at something, paying bills, giving money. No. How invested are you into the individual that you're with and vice versa into your overall well-being? Ooh, that's some of y'all thinking, don't I?

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3: 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Yes, me, Herlin Robinson, still hanging out with you, man, as we done locked in. And I'm locked in. I'm like, I zeroed in, okay? You got all my attention right now. All of it. Nothing could just pull me away. Not a thing. So, you know, the Sky Soul Festival is right around the corner. Do you even know who's coming? Okay. Do you know how you can get in for free? Ooh, see? I didn't think you did. In 11 o'clock hour, I'm going to tell you how you can get in for free to see some Busta Bus, Fantasia. Just to name a few folks. I don't want to give everybody to you at one time. I'll give you the rest of the folks in 11 o'clock hour. But the important thing to remember is in 11 o'clock hour, I'm going to tell you how to walk away with some free tickets.
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know me and my woman, we've been going through a lot of changes for about 6 months or so. It's been real hard to talk to one another. You know, a relationship ain't nothing without communication. While we were laying in bed, the both of us looking at the ceiling overhead, eyes wide open about 3 o'clock in the morning, I said, baby, we can't go on this way. She said, you're right. I said, I know you love me, and I love you. Then we start a whole

said, oh, Jays, man, is that cry together right here on the Quiet Storm on Magic 101.3. Here's Usher with Burn on the Quiet Storm with me, Herlin Robinson.

0: Talking about she got a new man. 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Let me slap my own hand. 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
7: When you need somebody to help you, you want somebody with that dog in them. 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

0: Magic 101.3 Kentucky on his number one for throwbacks and R&B. As a Tankwood can't let it show. Yeah, I can't let it show that I'm tired. I gotta stay awake to drive home back down this highway. Thanks for hanging out with me on this Sunday night. Tomorrow I'll be back in here about the same time, about 7 p.m. And don't forget details on how you can walk away with tickets for the Friday and Saturday night Cincinnati Music Festival. Kicks off on Monday.
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I love their morning show and their afternoon show. They're always so funny and making everybody laugh.

0: 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The hole in the wall at the Palladium. 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
0: 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I love you, Steve Harvey, for all the jokes you bring and with all the joy you bring early in the morning. You crack me up consistently. You and Nephew Tommy prank calling. 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
1: Would you rather hide your purchases from your wife or buy whatever you want?
2: I'm buying what the hell I want.
3: Mm. Yeah, I do that anyway. Yeah.
2: I've been married 20-some years. I'm buying what the hell I want. Now, Junior, you
3: hard
2: can't.
3: As I'm working.
2: Yeah, he can't do that.
1: Yeah, it's his second anniversary.
2: He can't buy a fence. I know he got fence money, but he can't buy
1: it. He ordered the fence. It just hasn't gotten here yet.
4: We can't.
2: Where that fence coming from, Shirley? We've been talking about this fence for 6 months.
4: Who ain't got no fence? It's not that.
1: It's a new house.
0: Who told you that fence ain't in?
1: Wait, what?
4: No, I didn't say that. I didn't.
1: What'd you say, Shirley?
2: You got Shirley thinking you waiting on a fence. Where's the fence?
1: No, wait. What did you say, Steve?
0: My bad. That slipped, but I meant every bit of that. You got to quit telling people that you done ordered a fence and it ain't in yet. Who do that? Junior, what kind of fence do you want?
4: Just a fence, Uncle. I don't know. It's just a fence.
2: Wrought iron, wood, what?
4: Yeah, wood fence. Just a fence.
0: Wrought iron?
4: Wood?
2: I don't know what he wants.
0: Junior ain't in no wrought iron neighborhood. What are you talking about?
1: You know that.
0: Wood or picket? Which one you want? Wood, picket, chain link. That's what Junior at. Junior
1: chain
0: ain't no
1: link.
0: Chateau. Wrought iron. Wood, chain link, picket. Them your choices.
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23: We'll see plenty of sunshine today as highs climb into the mid to upper 80s. We'll watch for some scattered showers and thunderstorms for this afternoon and into the evening. We'll dry out overnight into early tomorrow morning as temperatures drop down into the 60s and the low 70s. From the Wave News Storm Tracking Team, I'm meteorologist Tawana Andrew.
0: Hey, it's Steve Harvey, y'all. Here's what happened on the Steve Harvey Morning Show. You could be in a good relationship and be outside messing it all up.
1: Doing it how, though? What would
0: Because you answer the phone and you don't know what who's going to be on the other end, and neither do
1: who
0: I.
1: Who would be on the other end?
0: Somebody that don't know I'm with you. Steve Harvey. On Magic 101.3. Everybody in waste management, everybody down at post office, all the drivers out there, talking about anybody on their way to work, anybody just getting off work, anybody out there looking for work. I'm talking to the gamely employed. I'm talking to the unemployed. If you're in the hospital, I'm hollering at you. If you're locked up, I'm hollering at you. Listen to me. God is in the blessing business. Believe that. If you believe that, that puts you in a position to receive that. That's how it works. The things that you put out from your mind are the things that you will attract to your being. If you put out negativity, negativity coming your way. All you got to do is look at all the great haters in the world. Look how they've all turned out. Look how it's all going for them. Look at all the great haters you've ever known. People who specialize in hate. The people you know in your life that are just haters. Look at their life. Don't you see it? Don't you see it? Learn from it. Be grateful. Be positive. Exude positivity. Positivity has to come back. That's not to say nothing negative will happen to you. But life is only 10% what happens to you. It's 90% how you react to it and what you do about it. So when the negative come my way, I take that as a positive. Because you temporary anyway. You all with all this negative energy, all this negative stuff you doing, I let you go on and do what you're going to do. Because you temporary. You in the way right now. Matter of fact, you really ain't even wait. You trying to be a distraction, but I'm not going to allow it. I'm too blessed to be stressed.
2: Mm.
0: Gone where you going now, I'm telling you. And you got to be careful running up on me anyway. Let me just say this. Be very careful running up here to get me, because I ain't over here by myself now. I belong to him. I'm his and he mine. And I'm covered. So you can come for me if you want to. You're going to find out it ain't going to work the way you think. Isaiah 54:17. No weapon formed against me shall prosper.
2: Come on.
0: I done seen it too many times. I done seen it too many times. I'm good. Well, yeah. Ladies and gentlemen, we here. Shirley Strawberry, Carla Pharrell, Mississippi Monica Jr. Government name is Kill Spates, and the legend that is Nephew Tommy. Jr., quickly.
3: Yeah.
0: What's going on?
3: Yeah. No, I just think you own it. You too blessed to be stressed.
0: Bruh, I ain't
3: gotta
0: even,
3: give
0: man.
3: God the praise this morning. I'm telling
0: bruh,
3: you.
0: Bruh, Jr. Brooke Jr., when I hear him hating on me, I ain't got no time for it. I ain't got no time for it. I ain't got no time for you, man.
3: Yeah, yeah, yeah.
0: Because you're all that hating and ain't stopping nothing God got for me. I keep looking up and he keeps showing up. I'm good with that. That's my message this morning, y'all. Hey, we about to jump off today. Other than the moment I just had right here, the rest of the day, Steve Harvey going to be straight ignorant.
2: Stupid.
0: I'm going to do what he made me. I'm finna be ignorant today. Shirley, Carla, I'm going to embarrass you.
1: Coming up in 32 minutes. After the hour, we'll hear from the nephews. He runs that prank back right after this.
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0: 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Time now for Would You Rather. Would you rather have a long tongue or long feet?
1: Well, probably need to let Tommy answer this one. Go ahead, Tommy.
2: You got them feet long. That means your hands is long.
1: Yeah, we both know well that ain't true. So would you want the long feet?
2: I'm taking the long feet.
1: Right.
2: And it's been opposed to the long tongue.
1: Because he want to get rid of them little raccoon hands he got.
2: I ain't got no raccoon hands. Jesus, big hands, boy. Look at these hands on the Zoom.
1: You see that's on the Zoom. You got them right up against the camera. I've seen them in real life.
2: I'm going to pull them back right there.
1: There you go. See, once again, pull them back behind your head. Get them out in front of your face like you're holding them. Now they're starting to get smaller. They're getting smaller. See, my camera is actual size, Tommy. See, my camera, my Zoom actual size.
2: Wow. Your head was the same size as mine. They're about the same dog.
1: You bought it. I'm like, these look like moose horns.
3: Oh, man. So you'll take what will you take, Steve?
1: Well, I'm covered. So what I need, I mean.
3: It's would you rather. Long tongue or long feet?
2: Tongue or feet.
1: Well, I got 13, so, I mean, any longer, I ain't going to be buying no shoes because 14s ain't
4: order.
1: In the store. I can tell you that right now.
4: Back
3: well, where does Shaq get his shoes?
1: Shaq get his stuff made. Shaq wear 22.
3: I know. I thought so. Yeah.
1: Yeah.
3: All right. Junior, you?
4: Tongue. Yeah.
3: Okay. Really? Okay.
1: What are you going to do with some long feet on his little short body?
2: What is he going to do with that?
1: Now, he gets out here on stage like he got on skis and stuff.
3: All right. Would you rather, we're moving on. Would you rather ride a horse or ride a bike
1: your
3: only transportation? Horse or bike? A horse or a bike as only transportation?
1: Hell no. Give me that bike.
3: Really? Not a horse.
2: I'm gonna go with the horse.
1: Are you crazy?
4: I'm not riding no horse. I ain't built
1: for that. You better give me that bike. That horse out there in that traffic. Be out your mind. You ain't rode no horse, man. Please.
4: He said, "What are you at? The horse out that traffic.
1: That horse out in that traffic." No. Rush hour on a horse.
3: So a bike all day, huh?
2: A bike and rush hour is the same thing. That's gonna be worse.
1: I can take size.
4: We got a bike. We got a bike.
1: Bike go around. Bike do like right, you want it to do.
3: Today edition of Would You Rather.
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0: affected. Eastbound I-64 out of Indiana, still okay across the Sherman-Minton Bridge. Not seeing a major delay southbound 65, still out of Indiana either as you're coming across the Kennedy Bridge, 2nd Street Bridge up to speed 2. I'm Libby K with 502 Traffic.
1: 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All right, let's take a look at the news, weather, and traffic.
2: We'll see plenty of sunshine today as highs climb into the mid to upper 80s. We'll watch for some scattered showers and thunderstorms for this afternoon and into the evening. We'll dry out overnight into early tomorrow morning as temperatures drop down into the 60s and the low 70s. From the Wave News Storm Tracking Team, I'm meteorologist Tawana Andrew.
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13: We'll see plenty of sunshine today as we climb into the mid to upper 80s for your highs. We'll also watch the radar for some scattered showers and thunderstorms popping this afternoon, and these will last into the evening hours. Now for tomorrow, seeing more of that sunshine with scattered showers and thunderstorms for the afternoon and evening. From the Wave News storm tracking team, I'm meteorologist Tawana Andrew.
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2: July the 17th through the 19th in Indianapolis. 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
2: 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It's a night of R&B and soul. 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Come celebrate the 50th year anniversary with Midnight Star. 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
2: I'm Olivia Russell with Wave News. Here are some of your top headlines. Today, the New Albany Housing Authority will start tearing down the Parkview Tower building. The building on Fisher Drive is being demolished after a fire in March of 2025 damaged several units. The Housing Authority had to relocate about 50 people following the fire. As for the demolition, people living next to the tower have been temporarily relocated during construction. The Housing Authority expects the demolition to take 45 days. Starting this week, TARC is hosting several open house events to help riders learn their new routes and bus stop locations. Those new routes will start on August 2nd. They say the new services will bring major changes for most TARC riders with new routes, route numbers and names, schedules, and bus stop locations. The first meeting will be on Tuesday on Zoom. The in-person meetings start on July 16th. And the Rorchestra is making a return to the Louisville Zoo this weekend. The Louisville Orchestra will perform at the summer concert on Saturday, July 11th. This year's theme is Summer Breeze Yacht Rock Classics. Tickets are on sale right now, $30 for adults and $15 for the kids. Those are some of your top headlines for Wave News. I'm Olivia Russell. Have a great day.
3: A still bright ride for eastbound travelers. Careful, but we seem to be erring on the lighter side. At this point, there's a crash westbound 64 right around the Cochran Hill Tunnel. I see a vehicle with a cruiser behind it on the right shoulder, and I don't see any major delay there. 65 Central Corridor closure continues. At this point, I don't see a major delay eastbound I-64 getting out of Indiana, nor do I see it on the eastbound side of the Shawnee coming past Dixie Highway. I'm Libby Kay with 502 Traffic.
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20: 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All right, let's take a look at the news, weather, and traffic.
21: We'll see plenty of sunshine around for today with highs in the mid to upper 80s. Scattered showers and thunderstorms are possible for this afternoon and into the evening. For tomorrow, more of that sun, highs back into the 80s, scattered afternoon storms in our forecast. We will see rain chances going up for the end of the week. From the Wave News Storm Tracking Team, I'm meteorologist Tawana Andrew.
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28: I got it. 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
29: Bank. What did you just say?
30: Bank.
29: Bank. Bank.
31: Oh, we 100% no. Right that you got it.
29: Ain't nobody guessing when it come to you.
28: They came to my mama for cooking advice because she could cook.
29: Yeah.
31: Yep.
29: Got it. Yeah. So he has to get on
28: board. They need protection in the family. They went to my oldest brother.
29: Okay.
28: Heavy, they down here messing with me. Who?
29: Who?
28: Where they at? He ain't even hear all the whole story.
29: Right.
28: Remember my father used to stop my brother out there, boy, why don't you listen to what they saying first? I got this. I'm all right, daddy, because I'm listening. And soon as my sister said she had a problem with anything. My brother, you know, coming there with my other brother say something to Heavy, man, Heavy, go down there. I'm going to handle it. I go see about it.
30: Heavy was a gangster.
28: Dog, Heavy just wasn't bud. You couldn't mess with the family. Heavy was a protector.
30: Mm-hmm. Yeah.
28: Heavy just went out now, man. That's all to it. So that's it. Relax.
30: All right. So his girlfriend is right. The medical student in this particular one. All right, if we have time for one more, Lily on Facebook says, my boyfriend and I have been together for just over 2 years. We lived together for about a year, and when we first moved in together, we would have sex almost every day. But for the last few months, we've only had sex a couple of times, and it's been a few weeks now. It was usually him who initiated sex in the past, and lately I've tried to get things going, but he says he's not in the mood. Should I be worried or should I just be patient with him? Lily wants to know.
28: Yeah, you need to be worried.
31: You need to be worried. When a man's slacking off,
28: you need to be concerned. To be
30: what should she be worried about?
28: Well, you know, he initiated sex to him and he ain't stopped.
30: Hmm?
28: She said he's always the one initiating the sex. Mm-hmm. Well, he ain't stopped.
29: He's just not initiating.
30: He just stopped with her.
31: To you.
28: Yeah. I mean, I don't.
0: He initiated he in the mood. Somewhere.
30: Yeah,
28: let me explain something to y'all.
30: He said he's not.
28: Let me put it to you this way for the radio. It's only so many bullets in a gun. When you load a gun only has a certain amount of bullets.
30: Uh-huh.
28: Now, if you're shooting at the target and you know you got another target you got to hit too, and you done shot three bullets at this target, you got to have three for the other target.
31: Save your bullets. Save your bullets.
30: All right. Coming up at 20 minutes after the hour, we'll have more of the Steve Harvey Morning Show right after this.
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3: 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All right, let's take a look at the news, weather, and traffic.
4: We'll see plenty of sunshine today as we climb into the mid to upper 80s for your highs. We'll also watch the radar for some scattered showers and thunderstorms popping this afternoon, and these will last into the evening hours. Now, for tomorrow, seeing more of that sunshine with scattered showers and thunderstorms for the afternoon and evening. From the Wave News Storm Tracking Team, I'm meteorologist Tawana Andrew.
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0: We're on the countdown now to the Cincinnati Music Festival. Summer is officially underway. When we cross the line of Juneteenth, it's all good. Summer is wide open for hot shows, amazing events, and magic is going to get you there. Faith Daniels got your birthday shout-outs on the way.
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We are bringing you the Summer of Soul powered by The Groove, and there's something every single night at The Groove for you to get into. So get into The Groove. Stay with me. I got celebrity news and gossip on the way. It's Magic.

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0: crumbles. Recently in an interview, Nia Long talks about how she curved Prince. And now she's thinking back on that like, wow, she could have been the mother of a whole new purple nation. However, I think we all have some regrets like that. Stick around. It's the Boom at Noon with DJ Slick right here on Magic.
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Dougie Fresh, Slick Rick, Mary J. Blige, and more. 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

Coming off of a 4th of July weekend, I hope it was spectacular for you, your family, your friends, and your associates. 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As we say, telephone, tell a friend, and tell Faith Daniels, and she gonna tell everybody. Your motivational moments on the way.

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0: Magic. I got your motivational moment for today because after a weekend like a lot of people have had, maybe you enjoyed family and friends and connecting, and maybe you didn't. Maybe you weren't invited. Maybe nobody called. Maybe you were just at the house, you and the dog. Whatever you enjoyed this weekend or experienced this weekend, just know it's all for a greater good. You didn't get invited because you didn't need to be there. People didn't come around because that's not your tribe. Here we are with just a few months left before the end of the year. We have got to now begin to find our purpose, our direction, and the true calling on our lives. And some people are just not included. And it's okay. Shay K's up next. It's Magic.
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All right, Play Cousins, the 2 p.m. hour on this Monday is here. We're talking about a lot today. Tickets to give away. We're going to look at some of this mess that's going on in Hollywood. And, of course, I'm going to plug you into what you can win, what we got going on. I know you've been hearing keywords. We're going to talk about that as well. And then, I don't know, we're just going to spend time together. I need positive energy today. It hasn't been the best day. So today's the day I need to lean heavily on y'all. Come on, Play Cousins family. I need y'all. Do me a favor. If there's something you need, whether it's a shout out, a birthday shout out, to tell me something, or you just won't talk, you know you can call or text 502-795-1013. To be honest, I would love to hear from you today. Send me some positivity. When we come back, I got you. What's the 502? Stick around. It's magic.

0: Clay Cousins, what's the 502? I'm always glad when you ask. So I came across this event and I made sure to make note of it. It's called Vibe in the Park and it's been rescheduled. So the new date is July 18th. It's a Saturday and here's what's going to happen. This is all about soul music, good vibes, black culture. It's a free event. It's put on, you know, to just showcase the positives. It happens Saturday, July 18th and it kicks off at 2 p.m. goes to 6 and it's in one of our favorite parks, Alberta O. Jones Park. Check it out. Take the kids. You know, just post up. I always say get your lawn chairs, post up, and come ready to have a good time. Just go check out the vendors and the food and all the good stuff and just have fun. Have a positive time. Get away from the crazy and get away from stress in life and just kind of zone out and enjoy some soul. I'm going to put this on social media because, yeah, it's a good one. And, of course, I'm still looking for other events. You got time. It's just Monday and we're kicking off the week. So you can always call, text 502-795-1013 and let me know what's going on in the city. Now, when we come back, I'm going to tell you something you can win. Can't tell you just yet, but when we come back, then I will tell you. Stick around. It's Magic.
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All right, who's ready to see Mary J. Blige? Who's ready to see Charlie Wilson, Nelly, SWV, and a whole lot more? Well, if you're ready, I got two people who are ready for you to be ready. The one and only Faith Daniels, she's got you from 10 to 2. And Herlin Robinson, you know, 7 to Midnight, that Quiet Storm, our own Silver Fox. They your hookup for the Cincy Music Fest. 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We're gonna get you there and get you back. See, we look out for you. We don't want you stranded. We don't want you on the side of the road. Now, we want you having a good time. Hit the website and get the details, but make sure you're tuned in to Faith and Herlin. They got those tickets. Now, I got some later, but right now, we're talking about them. Basically, all of us got tickets. Matter of fact, all three of us, we're going hard this week. We're gonna make sure Play Cousins stay booked and busy. When we come back, I got your birthday shout outs. It's magic.

We're saying a magic 101.3 happy birthday to London Nelson, Kevin Hickman, Bay Cox, Ronetta Wright, Diana Jones, Byron Hayes, Georgia Gray. We got birthday shout outs for Christopher Rahr, Dana Baker, Carl Bishop, Felicia Marie, Ann Blakely, and Raymond Noah. We're saying happy birthday to Derek Jones, Leonard Thomas, Tamika DeWalt, and Melissa Kelly. Happy birthday, Stacy Christian, Khalil Alexander. We got birthday shout-outs for Stephanie Newton. Happy birthday, Anthony Gaines. We got birthday shout-outs for Sean Jones, Sharon Ferguson, Troy Carr, Quintina Bibb, and Mark McCoy. Happy birthday, Angela Redmond. We got birthday shout-outs.

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I play Cousins, the 3 p.m. hour. We made it. We just slid into it. We just did the seat walk into the 3 o'clock hour. A lot of things we got to handle. We got to get messy. You know what we do? Messy, messy, messy. Also, I got to make sure that we are plugging our way into what you can win, what's happening. We're going to do all that. And don't forget, today's Monday. I got questions. I want to talk about this Young Miami song. Yes, spin that. Because, woo, y'all feeling the way about it on social media. And I want to hopefully dissect the issue. So when we come back, you know what we fixing to do. We going to get, y'all ready? Messy, messy. Third time, messy. Third time's the charm. I'm back in a few. It's magic.

Afternoon Drive is about to get live with the Ville's own Che K. 2 to 7. Get the afternoon mess. Advice from the cow. And I got questions. New time. 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

Big Tigger's legal drama just got even messier, messier, messier. His radio co-host Francesca is now suing his estranged wife, Alicia Brown, for defamation. She claims that Brown falsely accused her on social media of having an affair with Tigger and helped to destroy their marriage. Now, Francesca says the allegations triggered online harassment, hurt her reputation, and even cost her business opportunities. Meanwhile, Tigger continues to face domestic battery and child cruelty charges tied to an alleged incident involving Brown. Charges he's denied while a temporary protective order remains in place. And Tigger himself has had to step away from the mic as all this gets sorted out. Ooh. Over on CNN, Dave Chappelle had viewers laughing after a live 4th of July interview took a very unexpected turn. A broadcast delay led to a couple of uncensored F-bombs from Chappelle before he quickly apologized. The later slipped again, asking someone off-camera to grab him a beer. It's Dave Chappelle. Who could be mad? And rapper Young Miami's song Spin That is still fueling some serious social media debates after India Ari questioned the song's message. Now the conversation has shifted beyond the music, with fans split over whether artists should be responsible for the influence of their lyrics or if it's ultimately up to parents to teach values. One viral song has turned into so much discussion, drama, and just attention. It's all about the culture, accountability, and entertainment. Hey, talking. Before we come back in two songs, I got something to tell you. Stick around. It's Magic 101.3. Afternoon.

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1: 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Wait a minute, just let me know.

right, Play Cousin. So it's Monday. It's I Got Questions. And I want to talk about Young Miami's song, Spin That. It sparked a bigger conversation. Artist India Arie, you know, I am not my hair. India, she questioned the message behind the lyrics. Some people are saying that today's music promotes unhealthy values and artists have a responsibility to the culture, especially young listeners. Others say musicians are just entertainers, not role models, and it's up to parents to decide what their kids listen to. So here's my question. Are today's lyrics really worse than the songs we grew up on, or are they just more explicit? Do lyrics actually influence the decisions people make, especially our young people? And should artists be more mindful of the message that they're putting into the community, or is that just asking too much? I want to hear your opinions. 502-795-1013. 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I want to hear your thoughts on this. I don't know, this one, I'm not sure where I stand on this one just yet, because I remember there were some songs I had no business listening to, but I did because they were catchy. Opinions, 502-795-1013. You can call, text, you can even send me a voice text. I want to hear your thoughts on this. I don't know, this one, I'm not sure where I stand on this one just yet,

0: successful tell you how to be successful. It takes a maximum effort, and you got to have a lot of faith. You got to have that, man, because there's going to be so many days you ain't going to see how you going to make it. But you got to keep that faith in that relationship with God wide open. If you ain't going to do that, man, I'm sorry. I don't know what else to tell you. Uncle Steve just trying to tell you the truth. If you don't want to hear the truth, go on, try it your way. Write a book. Let me know how it work out for you. 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
1: Major construction projects still going on 64 in between Kennedy Memorial Bridge and the Watterson Expressway. You're still down to basically no lanes through there. They plan on opening a couple of lanes on August 1st, but use the detours that are posted in that area. Malfunctioning traffic lights slowing things down. Breckenridge Lane at Dutchman's Lane. Please treat that as a four-way stop until officials get on scene to correct that problem. I'm Andy Bass with 502 Traffic.

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Hi, this is Miss D. I'm representing Highlands Nursing Home and Rehab. I love Magic 101.3. I love the questions. 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

I play Cousins, the 4 o'clock hour. We kicking it off real special. Like, I got tickets to give away at some point during this hour. Not yet, but I said, how can I make these tickets to the Scott Soul Festival? How can I make you, you know, put in some work, but not super crazy? So here's what we're going to do. I'm going to play just a little hint, and I'm going to give you a couple of hints. And then when I say call or text, that's what you're going to do. So let's turn this down. Come on, we got to turn this down, turn it down. Here, it's just a little hint, not a lot, just a little. All right, that's your first of a few hints. Don't worry, when I say call me, go ahead and lock the number in right now, 502-795-1013. Because when I say call or text, I'm going to need you to do it right then and there. I'm coming back in a few with another hint. And I want to talk about, well, what are we talking about? We're talking about music, responsibility, and lyrics. And that song, Spin That, it's a whole controversy. Stick around, it's magic.

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0: right, Play Cousin. So today's Monday. It's I Got Questions. And I have another hint for you for the tickets. But before we do that, I want to kind of revisit the I Got Questions. Folks are calling and texting. So here's what we're talking about. Young Miami song Spin That. It has everybody talking. I mean, it's all over social media. So my question is, are today's lyrics harming the culture, or is it a parent's job to monitor what kids hear? Do artists have a responsibility, or are they just making music? I definitely want to talk about it. Got some calls. We're going to get some folks on the line. But here's what you can do. You can call, text. Let me know your thoughts. You can be anonymous if you want to. You can say, and as a matter of fact, you can text a voice memo. So if you want to do that, that's fine. And I can play it on air. But I'd love to hear from you. This is one of those topics. Of course, we're not going to solve everything today. But hopefully it starts, you know, a little bit of a conversation. Now, I got tickets I'm giving away later. And I've been playing hints. So I got a second hint for you. So hold on. Gonna turn this down. You know, it gets real serious when we do that. And here's your other hint. All right, that's all you get for now. When we come back, I got hint number three, and then we're gonna get into how you can win these tickets. Let that music note, let that little snippet, let it marinate, because when we come back, I got something else, another piece of the puzzle. When it's all said and done, you're gonna figure it out. I know it. I feel it in my spirit. When we come back, we talking. It's magic.
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I play cousin. So Sky Soul Festival is going down August the 8th. This is the place to be. This is the spot. This is where you need to bring your people. Because when I tell you it's more than a festival, it's a whole vibe. It's like a fan reunion. I keep telling y'all my idea, my thought process is real simple. You know how it is when you get them relatives and cousins. Everybody want to come to your house. They running up your light bill, tracking dirt in your house, getting on your nerve. You want them to go home. Go ahead and buy a block of tickets or have them buy their own, whatever y'all need to do. Everybody meet up at the Sky Soul Festival, have a good time, get some good food, good drinks, and just vibe. And guess what? You get to see Fantasia, Bobby Brown, Busta Rhymes, Johnny Gill, and a whole lot more. So you look, you're entertaining them, you're giving them a vibe, you're doing your part. And when it's over, wave bye-bye to them. Everybody go home now. You ain't got to go home, but you got to get out of here and away from me. Just make sure that you're there. It is perfect for a family gathering. For my D9s. Hey, all my D9s, all my Divine Nines. Am I saying that right? Listen, y'all, I know your organizations are wanting to do some stuff. Grab some tickets. Come out and have some downtime. Who else? Well, I would say church. You know what? Yep, church groups, because I know y'all got to get outside, too. I'm just saying the singles ministry. You know, I got a few ideas. We could talk about it if you want to call me. I've got another hint for you, because I'm giving away tickets and a few for the Sky Soul Festival. So here's another hint. All right, that's all you get right now. When we come back, I'm going to give you the whole hint, and I'm going to tell you how to win these tickets. You know what it is. It's magic.

All right, Play Cousin. So these tickets to the Sky Soul Festival, they ain't going to give themselves away. So it's that time. Here's what we're going to do. This is going to be a text move. You're going to text me, and I'm going to be looking for the 10th texter, but you're going to have to be correct. So I'm going to play this last sample and snippet, and all you got to do, text the number 10. 502-795-1013. Because I want to send you to see Johnny Gill, DJ Kool. I want to send you to see Busta Rhymes. Definitely want you to see Bobby Brown. And I surely want you to see Fantasia. So in order for that to happen, you gotta be my texter. Texter 10. I'm about to play the hint. You gotta tell me the artist and the name of the song. And then in the text, make sure you put your name and the number I can call you back on. That way, if you're correct, I can call you back. All right. Here is your song hint. Text the 10. I feel it in my bones. All right. All you got to do is text me. Number 10. Text the 10. 502-795-1013. Tell me the artist and song. Put your name and number in the text so I can call my winner. Text the 10 so I can call you back. All right, I got to go take a little break because when we come back, it's the 5 o'clock ride out. I got to let DJ Slick do his thing, and that means I got to get out of the way. I'm coming back in a few. It's Magic.

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2: We are still dealing with a slew of problems and heavy delays out there. South Hurstbourne Parkway, right at 6 Mile Lane, is closed due to flooding through there. And then we got malfunctioning traffic lights at Bardstown Road at Hurstbourne. So careful through that area. Also, 265 on the westbound side, anything from 65 out to about, let's call it 64, that is extremely busy. I'm Andy Bass with 502 Traffic.
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2: Everybody get a glass. 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What do you say?
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2: 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And all the ladies say. I think I like that.

0: All right, come through, DJ Slick, with the 5 o'clock ride out. I told you, he knows what he's doing with those turntables. So I know you've been hearing all of us talk about Summer of Soul. And that's more, it's more than just those three words. It is really, it's a movement. It's, you know, we bringing the heat all summer. It's powered by the homies over at The Groove. And this is your chance to win some unforgettable experiences. You get to hit the road with tickets. I mean, I'm hooking you up, Faith Hurley, all of us. And guess what? It has to do with Summer of Soul. Tickets to events. I'm talking about the Indiana Black Expo. What else we got? Ooh, Sky Soul Fest. And of course, the Cincy Music Fest. So basically, this Summer of Soul, it's your way into all these great events. 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But stay locked in, because all of us are giving something away, because all of us want to show out. Yeah, we know what time it is. It's Summer of Soul, and it's magic. You know what we do. Now, tonight at The Groove, it's Monday night, they've got Margarita Mike Check. Yeah, Mike Check 1212 with Junior J's your host, and DJ Lifesaver, he is your DJ, and there's $5 margaritas all day. So check out my people at The Groove. When we come back, we're going to see who's on the line, because we're talking about, I got questions, and we're talking about music. Who's responsible for what they produce and how it impacts the community? Yeah, we talking. It's magic.
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Your afternoon drive is about to get live with the Ville's Own Shay Kay. 2 to 7. Get the afternoon mess. Advice from the cow. And I got questions. New time. 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

0: All right, Play Cousins, I am back. Today is I Got Questions. We've been talking about this controversy about Young Miami's song Spinette. You know, you're hearing it all over social media. And India Ari, she had some opinions, and people, of course, are coming for her, saying that she's out of touch or whatever. So let me let you hear what India had to say. Hold on. Here you go.
1: It's being wrongly reported that I think we should boycott this song of the summer. I'm not going to tell you what it is because I refuse to sing that song, but either you know what it is or you don't. And if you don't, you can go find it. It's very easy. But I don't think we should boycott. What I want is to see people understand the power of words and music and to make choices that are healthy for them. That's what I want. Do I think it matters what I want for people? No. I have finally learned that it doesn't matter and that there's no amount of sacrificing my life force energy that is going to make anybody want anything better for themselves. All I can do is emanate what I emanate, stand for what I stand for, and hope that it reaches who it's meant to reach. And that's it. And that's all I'm going to do. And so my comment makes it very clear that I don't think we should boycott. My comment is tantamount to everybody doesn't want the same thing. And there are a lot of people who are saying, it's just a song. Well, if that's what you think, enjoy. But what I know is that music has power. But of course, I have used that power to help some people. And I have traveled around this world twice. And I see the impact of what we export out of the Black American experience to the rest of the world. Longer story for another time. But I've seen it. So I know. And I'm telling you what it is. But you enjoy if that's what you want to do. And I will enjoy doing what I want to do. And that's why I don't think anybody needs to boycott. I think people just need to make choices for themselves.
0: Okay, Play Cousin. So I wanted to play that for you because, you know, I think she's been misquoted. But my question for you is, does she have valid points? Is there something to what she's saying? When we think about songs and lyrics, do they impact us? Are we listening to the words? Do those words, do those songs, do they guide some of the choices we make? Or is it just entertainment? I said earlier, you know, I was kind of on the fence. And what I mean by that is I'm old enough to know, let me turn that off and let me not listen to that. But what I can say is, and I've started to notice this, depending on what type of music I'm listening to kind of dictates my mood. I'm gonna be honest. If I'm driving to work and I'm not listening to R&B, I'm over listening to some trap music. Woo, I might have an attitude when I get in here. If I'm listening to gospel, I'm a little more calm. So I believe music does speak to the soul. That's my opinion, my thoughts. But, of course, I want to hear from you guys. Now, when we come back, we got a young lady who called, and she has something to say. And I'm going to shout out the winner's name. I ain't calling you back just yet, but I'm going to shout your name out. So you know what that means. Stick around. When we come back, it's the 6 o'clock hour. It's magic.
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7: Southwest corner of the Snyder, extremely busy, but we're working an accident on the westbound side of Gene Snyder right at 64, causing some major slowdowns through there. A lot of minor accidents on the secondary roadways, like Popular Level Road at Produce Road, and then we got one on the Waterson Expressway entrance ramp to 1703, so give yourself some extra time to work your way through all of those problems. I'm Andy Bass with 502 Traffic.
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All right, Play Cousins, the 6 o'clock hour is here. I want to shout out my winner for today, Robert Smith. Yeah, you were my texter, and you got it right. The song was Keith Sweat, the song Nobody. Ooh, y'all so lucky, I can't say. Anyway, Robert, make sure you text me back so I can get your details, but I'm sending you to the Sky Soul Festival. Now, when we come back, we got to talk about, you know, the caller that called in. She got some thoughts about our question today, and also I got to plug you into something you can win. It ain't over. This is our last hour, so we got to, you know, wrap all the business up real nice and pretty. But, yeah, we still talking. It ain't over. So you know what that means. Stick around. It's magic.

0: Okay, Play Cousins, I'm back. Today I got questions. You know, it's what we do on Monday. We're talking about the song that Young Miami has trending. It's called Spin That. And India Arie had something to say about the song. And she's not the only one, but she's the one that's been trending. So this caused me to have this question. Today's lyrics, are they worse than the songs we grew up on? Or are they just explicit? You know, they just what they are. But then lyrics, do they actually influence the decision that people make? Especially our young people. And should artists be more mindful of the message they're putting into the community? Or is that asking too much? Are they just entertainers? Is it not that big a deal? I want to hear from you. 502-795-1013. But I got a call from this young lady and she got something to say. So I want to make sure she can have her say. All right, I got questions. Have you say.
1: Okay, so I feel like the lyrics might be just a little bit more explicit, just because when I came up, like, I'm pretty Ricky type generation, and when we hear them songs on the radio, they still seem innocent. But when you hear that mix that your mama got, you be like, oh, wait a minute, I didn't know it said that. But it's like, even with the clean versions that's played on the radio sometimes, can be like, okay, we still know what they're saying. So I think it's more the lyrics are more, and it is. Up to the parents to decide they want their children to listen to it or not.
0: You want to tell these folks your name or you want to be anonymous?
1: I can be anonymous.
0: No, okay, I got you. Look, I appreciate you listening. Have your say. All right, Play Cousin. So I think she has some valid points. Until you're, you know, older and you actually listen to what's being said, a lot of times you have no clue. So, yeah, lyrics can, you know, impact you. But then again, if you're not listening to the lyrics, do they even impact you? If you're not listening to the lyrics, that's interesting. We're going to talk about that, too. So here's what I need you to do. 502-795-1013. Go ahead and call me and have your say. And don't worry, tomorrow I'm giving away more tickets. And we doing stuff. We giving stuff away all week. But it's not just me. Hurling and Faith, they are doing it, too. We're going to hook you up. I told you, we keeping you booked and we keeping you busy. When we come back, we got to talk about something else you can win. I know y'all been hearing them keywords. I'm going to tell you what to do with them. It's magic.
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And when we come back, we're closing out the show, but it ain't over just yet. It is not over. So you know what that means. I just need you to stick around. It's magic.

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1: Regulators. You regulate any stealing of his property. 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

All right, Play Cousins, I got to slide out. But before I go, a few things. Been a rough day. I'll just leave it at that right now. I'll say this. Life, you just don't know what's going to happen next. You don't. All right, Play Cousins, I got to slide out. But before I go, a few things. Been a rough day. I'll just leave it at that right now. I'll say this. Life, you just don't know what's

0: and put it towards the good stuff to make your life and the lives of the folks around you make it better. Okay. All right. I got to go. But you know what we do? Come on, y'all. We do this every day. I just need you to go out and do something good somewhere. Show each other grace. Show yourself love and be the best you that you possibly can. I got to go. It's been a rough day, but we made it through. And tomorrow we're going to make it through that. Join me 2 p.m. It's me and you, you and me. 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
1: 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But you got to keep that faith in that relationship with God wide open. If you ain't going to do that, man, I'm sorry. I don't know what else to tell you. Uncle Steve just trying to tell you the truth. 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

Magic 101.3 Kentucky Anna's number one for throwbacks and R&B. Welcome to a Monday night edition of The Quiet Storm with me, Herlin Robinson. That was Whitney Houston talking about You Give What? Yeah, you sure do. Trey Songz, We Can't Be Friends.

0: Then with You Made a Fool of Me, right here on the Quiet Stumbling Magic 101.3, Kentuckiana's number one for throwbacks and R&B. And let's be honest, would you say, what is your percentage of folks that have been made a fool of? What, 80, 85, 90, 95%? Yeah, I'm going to say there's a lot of us have been made a fool of one time or another in our lifetime. Even with relationships, right? Come on now. Okay, all of us have. Some of us were young and naive when we were made a fool of. Some of us was old when we were made a fool of. And it's, you know what I mean? And it's okay. It's okay. It's how you bounce back from that. I just got to put that out there. Don't listen. 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It's going to be crazy. Bobby Brown, come on now. Look, Mr. Prerogative, Tenderoni, and then Johnny Gill, my. Fantasia, Bust the Bus, Antonio Armani, along with DJ Kool. 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